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1: Here's a look at your forecast. Lows level off around 64 tonight under partly cloudy skies with a slight chance of thunderstorms. Cloudy skies expected. Tomorrow, chance of thunderstorms. High temperatures reach up to 75. Slight chance of thunderstorms. Tomorrow night, lows level off around 60. Mainly cloudy skies expected. Turning warmer Monday and Tuesday with highs from the mid-80s to the upper 80s. Thunderstorms both days. I'm staff meteorologist Kara Foster. Currently, it's 82 degrees. Yeah.

0: It's time for News Minute. I'm Elena Doctorian. Vice President J.D. Vance is coming to Olathe, Kansas. Vance will deliver remarks on Webco manufacturing on Monday as part of an event with the Make America Great Again Super PAC. The event is open to the public, and people interested in attending can request up to 4 tickets per mobile phone number on the MAGA PAC events website. 4 people are charged in connection with a deadly shooting outside a Northland convenience store. The Clay County Prosecutor's Office has charged Brendan Lamore, Robert Martin IV, Caitlin Sharp, and Michael Moore with murder in the second degree, armed criminal action, and attempted tampering in the first degree. 45-year-old William Anderson was shot and killed outside the Quick Trip at Broadway and Northwest Inglewood Road on Monday night. This has been a News Minute from CentralMoInfo.com.
1: Here's a look at your forecast. Lows level off around 64 tonight under partly cloudy skies with a slight chance of thunderstorms. Cloudy skies expected tomorrow, chance of thunderstorms, high temperatures reach up to 75. Slight chance of thunderstorms tomorrow night, lows level off around 60, mainly cloudy skies expected. Turning warmer Monday and Tuesday with highs from the mid-80s to the upper 80s, thunderstorms both days. I'm staff meteorologist Kara Foster. Currently, it's 82 degrees.

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1: Here's a look at your forecast. Lows dip down to about 64 tonight under partly cloudy skies with a slight chance of rain showers. Chance for storms tomorrow. Daytime highs approaching 75. Cloudy skies expected. Mainly cloudy skies expected. Tomorrow night, slight chance of thunderstorms. Lows dip down to about 60. Temperatures above average Monday and Tuesday with highs from the mid-80s to the upper 80s. Storms possible both days. I'm staff meteorologist Kara Foster. Right now, 79. Yeah.

0: It's time for a News Minute. I'm Elena Doctorian. The Moberly Police Department arrested Robert Connor for two counts of second-degree burglary. 64-year-old Connor was booked to the Randolph County Jail at 5:47 p.m. on September 8. Dallas Twyman was processed into jail for a possession charge on September 9th. At 9:24 p.m., 34-year-old Twyman was booked into the Randolph County Jail after being arrested by the Randolph County Sheriff's Office on the charge of possession of a controlled substance other than marijuana. A man was booked to the Randolph County Jail on the 10th of September at 6:54 in the evening. 23-year-old Matthew Crenshaw was booked on a theft charge, stealing $750 or more after being arrested by the Randolph County Sheriff's Office. This has been a News Minute from CentralMoInfo.com.
1: Here's a look at your forecast. Lows dip down to about 64 tonight under partly cloudy skies with a slight chance of rain showers. Chance for storms tomorrow. Daytime highs approaching 75. Cloudy skies expected. Mainly cloudy skies expected. Tomorrow night, slight chance of thunderstorms. Lows dip down to about 60. Temperatures above average Monday and Tuesday with highs from the mid-80s to the upper 80s. Storms possible both days. I'm staff meteorologist Kara Foster. Right now, 79. Yeah.

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1: Here's a look at your forecast. Lows dip down to about 64 tonight under partly cloudy skies with a slight chance of rain showers. Chance for storms tomorrow. Daytime highs approaching 75. Cloudy skies expected. Mainly cloudy skies expected. Tomorrow night, slight chance of thunderstorms. Lows dip down to about 60. Temperatures above average Monday and Tuesday with highs from the mid-80s to the upper 80s. Storms possible both days. I'm staff meteorologist Kara Foster. Right now, 77.

0: It's time for News Minute. I'm Elena Doctorian. A crash in Adair County on Monday the 7th resulted in a fatality. Around 4:40 p.m., a 16-year-old female was driving a 2021 Polaris Ranger on Rye Creek Road, 2 miles northwest of Kirksville. As she traveled westbound, the vehicle traveled off the side of the roadway and overturned. The girl was not wearing a safety device and was ejected from the Polaris. She was transported to Northeast Regional Medical Center, where she was pronounced dead. Assisting at the scene were the State Highway Patrol, Adair County Sheriff's Office, and Lakeside Towing. Two people are dead following a plane crash in Neosho. Authorities say that an experimental plane crashed yesterday afternoon near Neosho Hugh Robinson Airport. The two occupants of the plane died at the scene of the crash, which is under investigation. This has been a News Minute. For more information, go to centralmoinfo.com.
1: Here's a look at your forecast. Lows dip down to about 64 tonight under partly cloudy skies with a slight chance of rain showers. Chance for storms tomorrow. Daytime highs approaching 75. Cloudy skies expected. Mainly cloudy skies expected. Tomorrow night, slight chance of thunderstorms. Lows dip down to about 60. Temperatures above average Monday and Tuesday with highs from the mid-80s to the upper 80s. Storms possible both days. I'm staff meteorologist Kara Foster. Right now, 77.

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3: Here's a look at your forecast. Lows dip down to about 64 tonight under partly cloudy skies with a slight chance of rain showers. Chance for storms tomorrow. Daytime highs approaching 75. Cloudy skies expected. Mainly cloudy skies expected. Tomorrow night, slight chance of thunderstorms. Lows dip down to about 60. Temperatures above average Monday and Tuesday with highs from the mid-80s to the upper 80s. Storms possible both days. I'm staff meteorologist Kara Foster. Right now, it's 75 degrees.

0: It's time for News Minute. I'm Elena Doctorian. Canada has retaliated against President Donald Trump's tariffs with $20 billion worth of tariffs being placed on U.S. goods. This action could be a test of how a smaller U.S. ally does under the weight of Trump's economic pressure. Republicans are descending on Dallas for Trump's two-day convention to rally supporters for this year's elections. And a new Gallup poll shows a new low for satisfaction with the quality of K-12 education in the United States. The search for a missing man at Table Rock Lake in Stone County is now a recovery effort. The Missouri State Highway Patrol says a man and a passenger were riding a jet ski near the Table Rock Lake Dam when a storm moved through the area Sunday evening. The wind blew the jet ski on top of the man and the passenger, and only the passenger resurfaced. Troopers spent yesterday searching for the missing man. This has been a News Minute. For more information, go to centralmoinfo.com.
1: Here's a look at your forecast. Lows dip down to about 64 tonight under partly cloudy skies with a slight chance of rain showers. Chance for storms tomorrow. Daytime highs approaching 75. Cloudy skies expected. Mainly cloudy skies expected. Tomorrow night, slight chance of thunderstorms. Lows dip down to about 60. Temperatures above average Monday and Tuesday with highs from the mid-80s to the upper 80s. Storms possible both days. I'm staff meteorologist Kara Foster. Right now, it's 75 degrees.

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6: Here's a look at your forecast. Lows dip down to about 64 overnight under partly cloudy skies with a slight chance of rain showers. Chance for storms. Sunday, daytime highs approaching 75. Cloudy skies expected. Mainly cloudy skies. Sunday night, slight chance of thunderstorms. Lows level off around 60. Temperatures a bit above average. Monday and Tuesday, with highs from the mid-80s to the upper 80s. Thunderstorms possible both days. I'm staff meteorologist Kara Foster. Right now, 73.

0: It's time now for a News Minute. I'm Elena Doctorian. The Missouri State Highway Patrol is releasing its crash totals from Labor Day weekend. 8 people died in crashes on Missouri roads over the holiday weekend, and 82 people were injured. State troopers also reported 123 DWIs during the holiday reporting period. Efforts to reinstate Missouri's 2025 congressional map are dealt a setback before getting a boost. The U.S. Supreme Court denied an emergency request yesterday by Missouri Secretary of State Denny Hoskins to stop a Missouri Supreme Court ruling that requires the state to use the 2022 congressional map in the November election. The Missouri State Supreme Court ruling also places the 2025 congressional map on the November ballot for Missouri voters to decide. Following the U.S. Supreme Court ruling, a federal judge in St. Louis ordered Missouri to use the 2025 map, which divides Kansas City among 3 congressional districts, in the November election. This has been a News Minute from CentralMoInfo.com.
1: Here's a look at your forecast. Lows dip down to about 64 overnight under partly cloudy skies with a slight chance of rain showers. Chance for storms Sunday. Daytime highs approaching 75. Cloudy skies expected. Mainly cloudy skies Sunday night. Slight chance of thunderstorms. Lows level off around 60. Temperatures a bit above average Monday and Tuesday, with highs from the mid-80s to the upper 80s. Thunderstorms possible both days. I'm staff meteorologist Kara Foster. Right now, 73.

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1: Here's a look at your forecast. Slight chance for showers overnight, otherwise partly cloudy skies. Lows dip down to about 64. Cloudy skies expected Sunday. Chance of thunderstorms, high of 75. Slight chance of thunderstorms Sunday night. Lows dip down to about 60, mainly cloudy. Slight chance of thunderstorms Monday and Tuesday. Mid-80s Monday, upper 80s by Tuesday. I'm staff meteorologist Laura Lockwood. Right now, it's 72 degrees.

0: It's time for News Minute. I'm Elena Doctorian. The Kansas City Royals' new stadium at the Crown Center is one step closer to reality. The Kansas City, Missouri City Council voted yesterday to approve the rezoning of about 68 acres from Pershing Road to East 27th Street and Main Street to Gillum Road. The Royals are planning to leave Kauffman Stadium when their lease ends after the 2030 season and move into a new stadium. A suspect originally charged for murder following the 2024 Chiefs Super Bowl rally shooting is now facing federal firearms charges. Federal prosecutors charged Dominic Miller this past weekend with felon in possession of a firearm and possession of a machine gun. The charges stem from a July 2026 traffic stop in Kansas City. In March, the Jackson County Prosecutor's Office announced a plea agreement with Miller, stating that he was protected from murder charges, and Miller instead pled guilty to felony unlawful use of a weapon in connection with the rally shooting. This has been a News Minute from CentralMoInfo.com.
1: Here's a look at your forecast. Slight chance for showers overnight, otherwise partly cloudy skies. Lows dip down to about 64. Cloudy skies expected Sunday. Chance of thunderstorms, high of 75. Slight chance of thunderstorms Sunday night. Lows dip down to about 60, mainly cloudy. Slight chance of thunderstorms Monday and Tuesday. Mid-80s Monday, upper 80s by Tuesday. I'm staff meteorologist Laura Lockwood. Right now, it's 72 degrees. 99.9
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1: Here's a look at your forecast. Lows dip down to about 64 overnight under partly cloudy skies. Mainly cloudy skies expected Sunday. High temperatures reach up to 75. Slight chance for storms. Sunday night, lows dip down to about 61. Mainly cloudy skies expected. Temperatures a bit above average Monday and Tuesday with highs in the mid-80s. Chance for storms Monday. Slight chance of rain showers on Tuesday. I'm staff meteorologist Laura Lockwood. Currently, it's 71 degrees.

0: Vice President J.D. Vance is coming to Olathe, Kansas. Vance will deliver remarks on Webco manufacturing on Monday as part of an event with the Make America Great Again Super PAC. The event is open to the public, and people interested in attending can request up to 4 tickets per mobile phone number on the MAGA PAC events website. 4 people are charged in connection with a deadly shooting outside a Northland convenience store. The Clay County Prosecutor's Office has charged Brendan Lamore, Robert Martin IV, Caitlin Sharp, and Michael Moore with murder in the second degree, armed criminal action, and attempted tampering in the first degree. 45-year-old William Anderson was shot and killed outside the Quick Trip at Broadway and Northwest Inglewood Road on Monday night. This has been a News Minute from CentralMoInfo.com.
1: Here's a look at your forecast. Lows dip down to about 64 overnight under partly cloudy skies. Mainly cloudy skies expected Sunday. High temperatures reach up to 75. Slight chance for storms Sunday night. Lows dip down to about 61. Mainly cloudy skies expected. Temperatures a bit above average Monday and Tuesday with highs in the mid-80s. Chance for storms Monday. Slight chance of rain showers on Tuesday. I'm staff meteorologist Laura Lockwood. Currently, it's 71 degrees.

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2: Here's a look at your forecast. Lows of low around 64 overnight under partly cloudy skies. High temperatures reach up to 75. Sunday, mainly cloudy skies expected. Mainly cloudy skies expected. Sunday night, slight chance of thunderstorms. Lows of low around 61. Temperatures a bit above average. Monday and Tuesday with highs in the mid-80s. Chance for storms Monday. Slight chance for showers on Tuesday. I'm staff meteorologist Laura Lockwood. Currently 70.

0: It's time for a News Minute. I'm Elena Doctorian. The Moberly Police Department arrested Robert Connor for 2 counts of second-degree burglary. 64-year-old Connor was booked to the Randolph County Jail at 5:47 p.m. on September 8. Dallas Twyman was processed into jail for a possession charge on September 9th. At 9:24 p.m., 34-year-old Twyman was booked into the Randolph County Jail after being arrested by the Randolph County Sheriff's Office on the charge of possession of a controlled substance other than marijuana. A man was booked to the Randolph County Jail on the 10th of September at 6:54 in the evening. 23-year-old Matthew Crenshaw was booked on a theft charge, stealing $750 or more, after being arrested by the Randolph County Sheriff's Office. This has been a News Minute from CentralMoInfo.com.
1: Here's a look at your forecast. Lows level off around 64 overnight under partly cloudy skies. High temperatures reach up to 75. Sunday, mainly cloudy skies expected. Mainly cloudy skies expected Sunday night. Slight chance of thunderstorms. Lows level off around 61. Temperatures a bit above average Monday and Tuesday with highs in the mid-80s. Chance for storms Monday. Slight chance for showers on Tuesday. I'm staff meteorologist Laura Lockwood. Currently 70. Yeah.

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Eat this.

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2: Here's a look at your forecast. Mainly clear overnight, lows around 64. More clouds than sun Sunday. Slight chance for storms, 75. Slight chance for storms Sunday night, lows level off around 62. Mainly cloudy skies. Temps a bit above average Monday and Tuesday, with highs in the mid-80s. Slight chance of thunderstorms Monday. Slight chance of rain showers on Tuesday. I'm staff meteorologist Laura Lockwood. Right now, 70.

0: It's time for a News Minute. I'm Elena Doctorian. The Kansas City Royals' new stadium at the Crown Center is one step closer to reality. The Kansas City, Missouri City Council voted yesterday to approve the rezoning of about 68 acres from Pershing Road to East 27th Street and Main Street to Gillum Road. The Royals are planning to leave Kauffman Stadium when their lease ends after the 2030 season and move into a new stadium. A suspect originally charged for murder following the 2024 Chiefs Super Bowl rally shooting is now facing federal firearms charges. Federal prosecutors charged Dominic Miller this past weekend with felon in possession of a firearm and possession of a machine gun. The charges stem from a July 2026 traffic stop in Kansas City. In March, the Jackson County Prosecutor's Office announced a plea agreement with Miller, stating that he was protected from murder charges, and Miller instead pled guilty to felony unlawful use of a weapon in connection with the rally shooting. This has been a News Minute from CentralMoInfo.com.
1: Here's a look at your forecast. Mainly clear overnight, lows around 64. More clouds than sun Sunday. Slight chance for storms, 75. Slight chance for storms Sunday night. Lows level off around 62. Mainly cloudy skies. Temps a bit above average Monday and Tuesday with highs in the mid-80s. Slight chance of thunderstorms Monday. Slight chance of rain showers on Tuesday. I'm staff meteorologist Laura Lockwood. Right now, 70.

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2: Here's a look at your forecast. Mainly clear overnight, lows around 64. More clouds than sun Sunday. Slight chance for storms, 75. Slight chance for storms Sunday night, lows level off around 62. Mainly cloudy skies. Temps a bit above average Monday and Tuesday, with highs in the mid-80s. Slight chance of thunderstorms Monday. Slight chance of rain showers on Tuesday. I'm staff meteorologist Laura Lockwood. Right now, 69.

0: It's time for News Minute. I'm Elena Doctorian. Vice President J.D. Vance is coming to Olathe, Kansas. Vance will deliver remarks on Webco manufacturing on Monday as part of an event with the Make America Great Again Super PAC. The event is open to the public, and people interested in attending can request up to 4 tickets per mobile phone number on the MAGA PAC events website. 4 people are charged in connection with a deadly shooting outside a Northland convenience store. The Clay County Prosecutor's Office has charged Brendan Lamore, Robert Martin IV, Caitlin Sharp, and Michael Moore with murder in the second degree, armed criminal action, and attempted tampering in the first degree. 45-year-old William Anderson was shot and killed outside the Quick Trip at Broadway and Northwest Inglewood Road on Monday night. This has been a News Minute from CentralMoInfo.com.
1: Here's a look at your forecast. Mainly clear overnight, lows around 64. More clouds than sun Sunday. Slight chance for storms, 75. Slight chance for storms Sunday night, lows level off around 62. Mainly cloudy skies. Temps a bit above average Monday and Tuesday with highs in the mid-80s. Slight chance of thunderstorms Monday. Slight chance of rain showers on Tuesday. I'm staff meteorologist Laura Lockwood. Right now, 69.

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1: Here's a look at your forecast. Slight chance for storms today. Otherwise, cloudy skies with a few peaks of sun. Daytime highs approaching 75. Mainly cloudy.

Cloudy skies expected again tonight. Slight chance for storms. Lows dip down to about 62. Slight chance for storms. Tomorrow, highs around 86. Highs around 86 Tuesday, with a slight chance for showers. Slight chance of thunderstorms, 85 on Wednesday. I'm staff meteorologist Laura Lockwood. Currently 68. You're great.

0: It's time for News Minute. I'm Elena Doctorian. The Moberly Police Department arrested Robert Connor for 2 counts of second-degree burglary. 64-year-old Connor was booked to the Randolph County Jail at 5:47 p.m. on September 8. Dallas Twyman was processed into jail for a possession charge on September 9th. At 9:24 p.m., 34-year-old Twyman was booked into the Randolph County Jail after being arrested by the Randolph County Sheriff's Office on the charge of possession of a controlled substance other than marijuana. A man was booked to the Randolph County Jail on the 10th of September at 6:54 in the evening. 23-year-old Matthew Crenshaw was booked on a theft charge, stealing $750 or more after being arrested by the Randolph County Sheriff's Office. This has been a News Minute from CentralMoInfo.com.
1: Here's a look at your forecast. Slight chance for storms today. Otherwise, cloudy skies with a few peaks of sun. Daytime highs approaching 75. Mainly cloudy skies expected again tonight. Slight chance for storms. Lows dip down to about 62. Slight chance for storms. Tomorrow, highs around 86. Highs around 86 Tuesday, with a slight chance for showers. Slight chance of thunderstorms, 85 on Wednesday. I'm staff meteorologist Laura Lockwood. Currently 68. Yeah.

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5: Here's a look at your forecast. Cloudy skies with a few peaks of sun today, with a slight chance of thunderstorms. Highs level off around 75. Slight chance for storms tonight. Lows dip down to about 62. Partly cloudy tomorrow. Slight chance for storms. Highs level off around 86. High of 86 Tuesday, with a slight chance for showers. Slight chance for storms. 85 on Wednesday. I'm staff meteorologist Laura Lockwood. Currently 66.

0: It's time for a News Minute. I'm Elena Doctorian. The Kansas City Royals' new stadium at the Crown Center is one step closer to reality. The Kansas City, Missouri City Council voted yesterday to approve the rezoning of about 68 acres from Pershing Road to East 27th Street and Main Street to Gillum Road. The Royals are planning to leave Kauffman Stadium when their lease ends after the 2030 season and move into a new stadium. A suspect originally charged for murder following the 2024 Chiefs Super Bowl rally shooting is now facing federal firearms charges. Federal prosecutors charged Dominic Miller this past weekend with felon in possession of a firearm and possession of a machine gun. The charges stem from a July 2026 traffic stop in Kansas City. In March, the Jackson County Prosecutor's Office announced a plea agreement with Miller, stating that he was protected from murder charges, and Miller instead pled guilty to felony unlawful use of a weapon in connection with the rally shooting. This has been a News Minute from CentralMoInfo.com.
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3: Here's a look at your forecast. Cloudy skies with a few peaks of sun today, with a slight chance of thunderstorms. Highs level off around 75. Slight chance for storms tonight. Lows dip down to about 62. Partly cloudy tomorrow. Slight chance for storms. Highs level off around 86. High of 86 Tuesday with a slight chance for showers. Slight chance for storms. 85 on Wednesday. I'm staff meteorologist Laura Lockwood. Currently 66.
0: Let's take a look at what's happening. The Moberly Public Library invites kids to join them for Reading to Rover, an event that helps kids build their literacy skills and meet a fuzzy new friend at the Moberly Library. A certified therapy dog will be visiting the library with their handlers to be read to by children in the kindergarten through fifth grade age range. That will be the third Monday of every month from 6 p.m. to 7 p.m. at the Moberly Library. The next Reading to Rover meeting is coming up September 21st. That's what's happening. For more information, go to CentralMoInfo.com.

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6: Here's a look at your forecast. Cloudy skies with a few peaks of sun today, with a slight chance of thunderstorms. Highs level off around 75. Slight chance for storms tonight. Lows dip down to about 62. Partly cloudy tomorrow. Slight chance for storms. Highs level off around 86. High of 86 Tuesday, with a slight chance for showers. Slight chance for storms. 85 on Wednesday. I'm staff meteorologist Laura Lockwood. Currently 66.

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0: It's time for News Minute. I'm Elena Doctorian. Vice President J.D. Vance is coming to Olathe, Kansas. Vance will deliver remarks on Webco manufacturing on Monday as part of an event with the Make America Great Again Super PAC. The event is open to the public, and people interested in attending can request up to 4 tickets per mobile phone number on the MAGA PAC events website. 4 people are charged in connection with a deadly shooting outside a Northland convenience store. The Clay County Prosecutor's Office has charged Brendan Lamore, Robert Martin IV, Caitlin Sharp, and Michael Moore with murder in the second degree, armed criminal action, and attempted tampering in the first degree. 45-year-old William Anderson was shot and killed outside the Quick Trip at Broadway and Northwest Inglewood Road on Monday night. This has been a News Minute from CentralMoInfo.com.
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3: Here's a look at your forecast. Cloudy skies with a few peaks of sun today, with a slight chance of thunderstorms. Highs level off around 75. Slight chance for storms tonight. Lows dip down to about 62. Partly cloudy tomorrow. Slight chance for storms. Highs level off around 86. High of 86 Tuesday, with a slight chance for showers. Slight chance for storms. 85 on Wednesday. I'm staff meteorologist Laura Lockwood. Currently 66.
0: Let's take a look at what's happening. 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

0: It's time for a News Minute. I'm Elena Doctorian. The Moberly Police Department arrested Robert Connor for 2 counts of second-degree burglary. 64-year-old Connor was booked to the Randolph County Jail at 5:47 p.m. on September 8. Dallas Twyman was processed into jail for a possession charge on September 9th. At 9:24 p.m., 34-year-old Twyman was booked into the Randolph County Jail after being arrested by the Randolph County Sheriff's Office on the charge of possession of a controlled substance other than marijuana. A man was booked to the Randolph County Jail on the 10th of September at 6:54 in the evening. 23-year-old Matthew Crenshaw was booked on a theft charge, stealing $750 or more after being arrested by the Randolph County Sheriff's Office. This has been a News Minute from CentralMoInfo.com.
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8: Here's a look at your forecast. Mainly cloudy today with a slight chance for storms. Highs around 75. Slight chance for storms tonight. Lows level off around 62. A blend of clouds and sun tomorrow. Slight chance of thunderstorms. Daytime highs approaching 86. Temperatures a bit above average Tuesday and Wednesday with highs in the mid-80s. Slight chance of rain showers Tuesday. Slight chance for storms on Wednesday. I'm staff meteorologist Paul Trombley. Right now, 67.
0: Let's take a look at what's happening. The city of Kirksville is hosting a free Halloween flashlight egg extravaganza on October 24th. Kids up to age 12 are welcome to bring a flashlight to the North Park Sports Complex for some glow-in-the-dark fun. For more information, contact the Kirksville Parks and Rec Recreation Coordinator at 660-627-1485. That's all going to happen at the North Park Sports Complex, 3000 Novinger Street in Kirksville, on October 24th. For more information, go to CentralMoInfo.com.

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3: Here's a look at your forecast. Mainly cloudy today with a slight chance for storms. Highs around 75. Slight chance for storms tonight. Lows level off around 62. A blend of clouds and sun tomorrow. Slight chance of thunderstorms. Daytime highs approaching 86. Temperatures a bit above average Tuesday and Wednesday with highs in the mid-80s. Slight chance of rain showers Tuesday. Slight chance for storms on Wednesday. I'm Staff Meteorologist Paul Trombley. Currently 68.

0: It's time for a News Minute. I'm Elena Nadoctorian. The Kansas City Royals' new stadium at the Crown Center is one step closer to reality. The Kansas City, Missouri City Council voted yesterday to approve the rezoning of about 68 acres from Pershing Road to East 27th Street and Main Street to Gillum Road. The Royals are planning to leave Kauffman Stadium when their lease ends after the 2030 season and move into a new stadium. A suspect originally charged for murder following the 2024 Chiefs Super Bowl rally shooting is now facing federal firearms charges. Federal prosecutors charged Dominic Miller this past weekend with felon in possession of a firearm and possession of a machine gun. The charges stem from a July 2026 traffic stop in Kansas City. In March, the Jackson County Prosecutor's Office announced a plea agreement with Miller, stating that he was protected from murder charges, and Miller instead pled guilty to felony unlawful use of a weapon in connection with the rally shooting. This has been a News Minute from CentralMoInfo.com.
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8: Here's a look at your forecast. Mainly cloudy today, with a slight chance for storms. Highs around 75. Slight chance for storms tonight. Lows level off around 62. A blend of clouds and sun tomorrow. Slight chance of thunderstorms. Daytime highs approaching 86. Temperatures a bit above average Tuesday and Wednesday with highs in the mid-80s. Slight chance of rain showers Tuesday. Slight chance for storms on Wednesday. I'm staff meteorologist Paul Trombley. Right now, it's 70 degrees.
0: Let's take a look at what's happening. 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That's what's happening. 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
6: Here's a look at your forecast. A mix of clouds and sun today with a slight chance of thunderstorms. High of 75. Mainly cloudy tonight. Slight chance of thunderstorms. Lows around 62. Slight chance of thunderstorms tomorrow. High temperatures reach up to 86. A mix of clouds and sun. Temperatures a bit above average Tuesday and Wednesday with highs in the mid-80s. Slight chance of rain showers Tuesday. Slight chance for storms on Wednesday. I'm Staff Meteorologist Paul Trombley. Right now, 72.

0: It's time for News Minute. I'm Elena Doctorian. Vice President J.D. Vance is coming to Olathe, Kansas. Vance will deliver remarks on Webco manufacturing on Monday as part of an event with the Make America Great Again Super PAC. The event is open to the public, and people interested in attending can request up to 4 tickets per mobile phone number on the MAGA PAC events website. 4 people are charged in connection with a deadly shooting outside a Northland convenience store. The Clay County Prosecutor's Office has charged Brendan Lamore, Robert Martin IV, Caitlin Sharp, and Michael Moore with murder in the second degree, armed criminal action, and attempted tampering in the first degree. 45-year-old William Anderson was shot and killed outside the Quick Trip at Broadway and Northwest Inglewood Road on Monday night. This has been a News Minute from CentralMoInfo.com.
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4: Here's a look at your forecast. A mix of clouds and sun today with a slight chance of thunderstorms. High of 75, mainly cloudy tonight. Slight chance of thunderstorms, lows around 62. Slight chance of thunderstorms tomorrow. High temperatures reach up to 86. A mix of clouds and sun. Temperatures a bit above average Tuesday and Wednesday with highs in the mid-80s. Slight chance of rain showers Tuesday. Slight chance for storms on Wednesday. I'm Staff Meteorologist Paul Trombley. Currently, it's 74 degrees.
0: Let's take a look at what's happening. The Moberly Public Library invites kids to join them for Reading to Rover, an event that helps kids build their literacy skills and meet a fuzzy new friend at the Moberly Library. A certified therapy dog will be visiting the library with their handlers to be read to by children in the kindergarten through fifth grade age range. That will be the third Monday of every month from 6 p.m. to 7 p.m. at the Moberly Library. The next Reading to Rover meeting is coming up September 21st. That's what's happening. For more information, go to CentralMoInfo.com.

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9: Here's a look at your forecast. A mix of clouds and sun today, with a slight chance of thunderstorms. High of 75, mainly cloudy tonight. Slight chance of thunderstorms, lows around 62. Slight chance of thunderstorms tomorrow. High temperatures reach up to 86. A mix of clouds and sun. Temperatures a bit above average Tuesday and Wednesday, with highs in the mid-80s. Slight chance of rain showers Tuesday. Slight chance for storms on Wednesday. I'm staff meteorologist Paul Trombley. Currently, it's 74 degrees.

0: arrested Robert Connor for two counts of second-degree burglary. 64-year-old Connor was booked to the Randolph County Jail at 5:47 p.m. on September 8. Dallas Twyman was processed into jail for a possession charge on September 9th. At 9:24 p.m., 34-year-old Twyman was booked into the Randolph County Jail after being arrested by the Randolph County Sheriff's Office on the charge of possession of a controlled substance other than marijuana. A man was booked to the Randolph County Jail on the 10th of September at 6:54 in the evening. 23-year-old Matthew Crenshaw was booked on a theft charge, stealing $750 or more after being arrested by the Randolph County Sheriff's Office. This has been a News Minute from CentralMoInfo.com.
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7: Here's a look at your forecast. A mix of clouds and sun today with a slight chance of thunderstorms. High of 75, mainly cloudy tonight. Slight chance of thunderstorms, lows around 62. Slight chance of thunderstorms tomorrow. High temperatures reach up to 86. A mix of clouds and sun. Temperatures a bit above average Tuesday and Wednesday with highs in the mid-80s. Slight chance of rain showers Tuesday. Slight chance for storms on Wednesday. I'm Staff Meteorologist Paul Trombley. Currently 75.
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3: Here's a look at your forecast. Slight chance for storms this afternoon. Otherwise, partly cloudy skies. High of 77. 62 tonight. Slight chance of thunderstorms. Slight chance for storms tomorrow. Highs level off around 86. Sunshine mixed with clouds at times. Temps above average Tuesday and Wednesday with highs in the mid-80s. Slight chance of rain showers Tuesday. Slight chance for storms on Wednesday. I'm Staff Meteorologist Paul Trombley. Currently 77.

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0: It's time for a News Minute. I'm Elena Doctorian. The Kansas City Royals' new stadium at the Crown Center is one step closer to reality. The Kansas City, Missouri City Council voted yesterday to approve the rezoning of about 68 acres from Pershing Road to East 27th Street and Main Street to Gillum Road. The Royals are planning to leave Kauffman Stadium when their lease ends after the 2030 season and move into a new stadium. A suspect originally charged for murder following the 2024 Chiefs Super Bowl rally shooting is now facing federal firearms charges. Federal prosecutors charged Dominic Miller this past weekend with felon in possession of a firearm and possession of a machine gun. The charges stem from a July 2026 traffic stop in Kansas City. In March, the Jackson County Prosecutor's Office announced a plea agreement with Miller, stating that he was protected from murder charges, and Miller instead pled guilty to felony unlawful use of a weapon in connection with the rally shooting. This has been a News Minute from CentralMoInfo.com.
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7: Here's a look at your forecast. Slight chance for storms this afternoon. Otherwise, partly cloudy skies. High of 77. 62 tonight. Slight chance of thunderstorms. Slight chance for storms tomorrow. Highs level off around 86. Sunshine mixed with clouds at times. Temps above average Tuesday and Wednesday with highs in the mid-80s. Slight chance of rain showers Tuesday. Slight chance for storms on Wednesday. I'm staff meteorologist Paul Trombley. Currently 79.
0: Let's take a look at what's happening. One of Kirksville's staple annual downtown events is coming up. The Kirksville Arts Association presents the Red Barn Arts and Crafts Festival, a gathering of creatives that offers arts, awards, food, and entertainment for the whole family. The Red Barn Festival is happening September 19th from 9 a.m. to 4 p.m. in downtown Kirksville, 215 South Franklin Street. That's what's happening. For more information, go to centralmoinfo.com, highlight the community tab, and click events. 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
6: Here's a look at your forecast. Slight chance of thunderstorms this afternoon. Otherwise, sunshine mixed with clouds at times. Daytime highs approaching 79. Mainly cloudy skies expected tonight. Slight chance of thunderstorms. Lows around 62. Slight chance for storms tomorrow. Highs around 86. Highs around 86 Tuesday with a slight chance for showers. Slight chance of thunderstorms. 85 on Wednesday. I'm Staff Meteorologist Paul Trombley. Currently, it's 81 degrees.
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0: It's time for News Minute. I'm Elena Doctorian. Vice President J.D. Vance is coming to Olathe, Kansas. Vance will deliver remarks on Webco manufacturing on Monday as part of an event with the Make America Great Again Super PAC. The event is open to the public, and people interested in attending can request up to 4 tickets per mobile phone number on the MAGA PAC events website. 4 people are charged in connection with a deadly shooting outside a Northland convenience store. The Clay County Prosecutor's Office has charged Brendan Lamore, Robert Martin IV, Caitlin Sharp, and Michael Moore with murder in the second degree, armed criminal action, and attempted tampering in the first degree. 45-year-old William Anderson was shot and killed outside the Quick Trip at Broadway and Northwest Inglewood Road on Monday night. This has been a News Minute from CentralMoInfo.com.
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2: Here's a look at your forecast. Slight chance of thunderstorms this afternoon. Otherwise, sunshine mixed with clouds at times. Daytime highs approaching 79. Mainly cloudy skies expected tonight. Slight chance of thunderstorms. Lows around 62. Slight chance for storms tomorrow. Highs around 86. Highs around 86 Tuesday with a slight chance for showers. Slight chance of thunderstorms. 85 on Wednesday. I'm staff meteorologist Paul Trombley. Right now, 79.
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4: Here's a look at your forecast. Sunshine mixed with clouds at times this afternoon, with daytime highs approaching 81. Mainly cloudy skies expected tonight. Slight chance of thunderstorms. Lows dip down to about 62. Daytime highs approaching 86 tomorrow. Chance for storms. Daytime highs approaching 86 Tuesday, with a slight chance of rain showers. Slight chance of thunderstorms, 85 on Wednesday. I'm staff meteorologist Paul Trombley. Right now, it's 81 degrees.
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2: It's time for a News Minute. I'm Elena Doctorian. The Moberly Police Department arrested Robert Connor for 2 counts of second-degree burglary. 64-year-old Connor was booked to the Randolph County Jail at 5:47 p.m. on September 8. Dallas Twyman was processed into jail for a possession charge on September 9th. At 9:24 p.m., 34-year-old Twyman was booked into the Randolph County Jail after being arrested by the Randolph County Sheriff's Office on the charge of possession of a controlled substance other than marijuana. A man was booked to the Randolph County Jail on the 10th of September at 6:54 in the evening. 23-year-old Matthew Crenshaw was booked on a theft charge, stealing $750 or more, after being arrested by the Randolph County Sheriff's Office. This has been a News Minute from CentralMoInfo.com.
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13: Here's a look at your forecast. Sunshine mixed with clouds at times this afternoon, with daytime highs approaching 81. Mainly cloudy skies expected tonight. Slight chance of thunderstorms. Lows dip down to about 62. Daytime highs approaching 86 tomorrow. Chance for storms. Daytime highs approaching 86 Tuesday, with a slight chance of rain showers. Slight chance of thunderstorms, 85 on Wednesday. I'm staff meteorologist Paul Trombley. Currently, it's 79 degrees.
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4: Here's a look at your forecast. Sunshine mixed with clouds at times this afternoon, with daytime highs approaching 81. Mainly cloudy skies expected tonight. Slight chance of thunderstorms. Lows level off around 61. Cloudy skies with a few peaks of sun tomorrow. Chance of thunderstorms. High temperatures reach up to 85. Chance of thunderstorms Tuesday and Wednesday. Upper 80s Tuesday, mid 80s by Wednesday. I'm staff meteorologist Paul Trombley. Right now, it's 81 degrees.
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0: It's time for News Minute. I'm Elena Doctorian. The Kansas City Royals' new stadium at the Crown Center is one step closer to reality. The Kansas City, Missouri City Council voted yesterday to approve the rezoning of about 68 acres from Pershing Road to East 27th Street and Main Street to Gillum Road. The Royals are planning to leave Kauffman Stadium when their lease ends after the 2030 season and move into a new stadium. A suspect originally charged for murder following the 2024 Chiefs Super Bowl rally shooting is now facing federal firearms charges. Federal prosecutors charged Dominic Miller this past weekend with felon in possession of a firearm and possession of a machine gun. The charges stem from a July 2026 traffic stop in Kansas City. In March, the Jackson County Prosecutor's Office announced a plea agreement with Miller, stating that he was protected from murder charges, and Miller instead pled guilty to felony unlawful use of a weapon in connection with the rally shooting. This has been a News Minute from CentralMoInfo.com.
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2: Here's a look at your forecast.

0: forecast. Sunshine mixed with clouds at times this afternoon, with daytime highs approaching 81. Mainly cloudy skies expected tonight. Slight chance of thunderstorms. Lows level off around 61. Cloudy skies with a few peaks of sun tomorrow. Chance of thunderstorms. High temperatures reach up to 85. Chance of thunderstorms Tuesday and Wednesday. Upper 80s Tuesday, mid 80s by Wednesday. I'm Staff Meteorologist Paul Trombley. Currently 82.
1: Let's take a look at what's happening. 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That will be the third Monday of every month from 6 p.m. to 7 p.m. at the Moberly Library. The next Reading to Rover meeting is coming up September 21st. That's what's happening. 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
5: Here's a look at your forecast. Cloudy skies with a few peaks of sun this afternoon, with daytime highs approaching 82. Mainly cloudy skies expected tonight. Slight chance of thunderstorms. Lows dip down to about 61. Chance of thunderstorms tomorrow. High temperatures reach up to 85. Cloudy skies with a few peaks of sun. Temperatures a bit above average Tuesday and Wednesday, with highs from the mid-80s to the upper 80s. Thunderstorms possible both days. I'm staff meteorologist Kara Foster. Currently, it's 82 degrees. Yeah.

0: It's time for News Minute. I'm Elena Doctorian. Vice President J.D. Vance is coming to Olathe, Kansas. Vance will deliver remarks on Webco manufacturing on Monday as part of an event with the Make America Great Again Super PAC. The event is open to the public, and people interested in attending can request up to 4 tickets per mobile phone number on the MAGA PAC events website. 4 people are charged in connection with a deadly shooting outside a Northland convenience store. The Clay County Prosecutor's Office has charged Brendan Lamore, Robert Martin IV, Caitlin Sharp, and Michael Moore with murder in the second degree, armed criminal action, and attempted tampering in the first degree. 45-year-old William Anderson was shot and killed outside the Quick Trip at Broadway and Northwest Inglewood Road on Monday night. This has been a News Minute from CentralMoInfo.com.
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6: Here's a look at your forecast. Cloudy skies with a few peaks of sun this afternoon, with daytime highs approaching 82. Mainly cloudy skies expected. Tonight, slight chance of thunderstorms, lows dip down to about 61. Chance of thunderstorms tomorrow, high temperatures reach up to 85, cloudy skies with a few peaks of sun. Temperatures a bit above average Tuesday.

0: Day and Wednesday, with highs from the mid-80s to the upper 80s. Thunderstorms possible both days. I'm staff meteorologist Kara Foster. Currently 81.
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5: Here's a look at your forecast. Cloudy skies with a few peaks of sun this afternoon, with daytime highs approaching 82. Mainly cloudy skies expected. Tonight, slight chance of thunderstorms. Lows level off around 61. Cloudy skies with a few peaks of sun. Tomorrow, chance of thunderstorms. Daytime highs approaching 85. Upper 80s Tuesday with a chance of thunderstorms. Cooler Wednesday with highs in the mid-80s. Chance for storms continues. I'm staff meteorologist Kara Foster. Currently 79.

0: It's time for a News Minute. I'm Elena Doctorian. The Moberly Police Department arrested Robert Connor for two counts of second-degree burglary. 64-year-old Connor was booked to the Randolph County Jail at 5:47 p.m. on September 8. Dallas Twyman was processed into jail for a possession charge on September 9th. At 9:24 p.m., 34-year-old Twyman was booked into the Randolph County Jail after being arrested by the Randolph County Sheriff's Office on the charge of possession of a controlled substance other than marijuana. A man was booked to the Randolph County Jail on the 10th of September at 6:54 in the evening. 23-year-old Matthew Crenshaw was booked on a theft charge, stealing $750 or more after being arrested by the Randolph County Sheriff's Office. This has been a News Minute from CentralMoInfo.com.
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2: Here's a look at your forecast. Cloudy skies with a few peaks of sun this afternoon, with daytime highs approaching 82. Mainly cloudy skies expected tonight, slight chance of thunderstorms, lows level off around 61. Cloudy skies with a few peaks of sun tomorrow, chance of thunderstorms, daytime highs approaching 85. Upper 80s Tuesday with a chance of thunderstorms. Cooler Wednesday with highs in the mid 80s, chance for storms continues. I'm staff meteorologist Kara Foster. Right now, it's 81 degrees.
0: Let's take a look at what's happening. The city of Kirksville is hosting a free Halloween flashlight egg extravaganza on October 24th. Kids up to age 12 are welcome to bring a flashlight to the North Park Sports Complex for some glow-in-the-dark fun. For more information, contact the Kirksville Parks and Rec Recreation Coordinator at 660-627-1485. That's all going to happen at the North Park Sports Complex, 3000 Novinger Street in Kirksville, on October 24th. For more information, go to CentralMoInfo.com.

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6: Here's a look at your forecast. Mainly cloudy skies expected tonight with a slight chance of thunderstorms. Lows dip down to about 61. Mainly cloudy skies expected tomorrow. Chance of thunderstorms. Daytime highs approaching 85. Lows around 75. Tomorrow night, clear skies. Temperatures above average Tuesday and Wednesday with highs from the mid-80s to the upper 80s. Chance for storms Tuesday. Chance for showers on Wednesday. I'm staff meteorologist Kara Foster. Currently, it's 77 degrees.

0: It's time for News Minute. I'm Elena Doctorian. The Kansas City Royals' new stadium at the Crown Center is one step closer to reality. The Kansas City, Missouri City Council voted yesterday to approve the rezoning of about 68 acres from Pershing Road to East 27th Street and Main Street to Gillum Road. The Royals are planning to leave Kauffman Stadium when their lease ends after the 2030 season and move into a new stadium. A suspect originally charged for murder following the 2024 Chiefs Super Bowl rally shooting is now facing federal firearms charges. Federal prosecutors charged Dominic Miller this past weekend with felon in possession of a firearm and possession of a machine gun. The charges stem from a July 2026 traffic stop in Kansas City. In March, the Jackson County Prosecutor's Office announced a plea agreement with Miller, stating that he was protected from murder charges, and Miller instead pled guilty to felony unlawful use of a weapon in connection with the rally shooting. This has been a News Minute from CentralMoInfo.com.
1: Here's a look at your forecast. Mainly cloudy skies expected tonight with a slight chance of thunderstorms. Lows dip down to about 61. Mainly cloudy skies expected. Tomorrow, chance of thunderstorms. Daytime highs approaching 85. Lows around 75. Tomorrow night, clear skies. Temperatures above average. Tuesday and Wednesday, with highs from the mid-80s to the upper 80s. Chance for storms. Tuesday, chance for showers. On Wednesday. I'm staff meteorologist Kara Foster. Currently, it's 75 degrees.

0: Doug.
1: 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You'll feel like you could do just about anything, like wrestle above your weight class.
2: In this corner, Doug and Lima Lima! And the challenger, Derek the Destroyer!
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